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1: Yo, I ain't seen you in a minute, but I got something to tell you.

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1: 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Oh, what we're living in. Let me tell you.

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Maybe I'm still hurting, I can't turn the other cheek. But you know that I still love you, it's just that I can't speak. I looked for you and everyone, and they called me on that

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0: 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Perhaps, perhaps, perhaps.
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